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1: Rumors spread around. United takes its time. About to check outside the games. And you know what I'm talking about. Just let me know if you wanna go to that home out on the range. They got a lot of nice girls.

Would you like some sugar in your eye, Mr. Davis? A big sugar, all hell for a basement on Max 93.1, the Islands Rock on this Sunday morning, Mother's Day. Informal introductions coming up shortly. We're inside a rock ride with Billy Idol and Weezer coming up. This is Don Henley and the Boys of Summer on Max. Good morning.

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That's Weezer, and I got my hash pipe, the Island Rock Max. 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

0: That's Billy Idol, kind of a sing-along song, that one, and you can make up your own words if you wish. I heard you singing along. Moni Moni, the Island's Rock Max 93.1. Gonna set the scene for today's show coming up shortly. April Wine on the way. This is Brian Adams and Cuts Like a Knife on Max.
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0: That's Brian Adams and Cuts Like a Knife on the Island's Rock Max 93.1, chopping off our first rock ride on your Sunday morning, Mother's Day. Hi to all the moms. And happy Mother's Day, indeed. Happy Mother's Day to our driving force at home for Katie and I, and Maisie, our kitty cat, Michelle. Happy Mother's Day, Michelle. And to all the moms. Coming up on the show today, we're going to go back in time with your history timeline and history notes on the great Steven Tyler of Aerosmith, also the Rolling Stones, and number four, Bobby Orr, making history on this date back in time. Also coming up, an update on a rock and roll legend, a Hall of Famer who was battling some health issues. I have details on that. And National Paramedics Week is fast approaching. We'll touch on that. Hey, happy Mother's Day. Do you like Caesars?
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0: It's April Wine. Enough is enough on Max 93.1. The Island's rock, and I'll send that one out to you in Bangor, PEI. Maybe preparing brunch for dear mom on this Mother's Day. And while we're at it, hi to you maybe in Bangor, Maine, tuned in to the Island's rock. Well, hello to you. Of course, we stream live over the World Wide Web. You can listen anywhere. Right? That's pretty cool. All the technology, max931.ca. For those in Bangor, PEI, and Bangor, Maine, it is Colin McCauley on this Mother's Day Sunday. If you're celebrating a birthday today on this Mother's Day, happy birthday to you from the crew here. You're in great company. Bono from U2, born Paul Hewson. Bono is 66 today, and 60s singer and still going strong Donovan, Mr. Hurdy-Gurdy Man, is 80 years young today.
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2: Our forecast is calling for cloudy sky with a chance of showers today. We'll see a high of 15. Cloud tonight with a chance of showers. We'll see fog developing and a low 10. Tomorrow, rain and a high 13.
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We are Max 93.1, the Island's Rock. It's Colin McCauley on this Sunday, May the 10th, Mother's Day. Our studio is located along the beautiful historic waterfront of downtown Charlottetown. Our second floor studio is overlooking the beautiful Hillsboro River on this Sunday morning. Great to be sharing part of my weekend with you. Coming up, music from Styx, Dire Straits now, and Sultans of Swing on Max.

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On this Mother's Day Sunday morning, there's one for all the moms. It's Lady and Sticks on Max FM, the Islands Rock. Hi from Colin. Well, some big rock and roll shows coming to Toronto this summer. Consider this one. Foo Fighters are going to perform at Rogers Stadium. That's set for August the 4th. Times like these, the Foos on Max.

0: That's Aerosmith, the demon of screaming, Mr. Steven Tyler on the lead vocal, and Deuces Are Wild on the Island Rock Max 93.1. Howdy from Colin. Hey, this is pretty cool. It's May the 10th, Mother's Day, and it was on this date in 2003 that Aerosmith Steven Tyler received an honorary doctorate of music from Berklee, the Berklee College of Music in Boston, Massachusetts. That took place on this date in 2003. The great Steven Tyler. Coming up, music from Kim Mitchell and Blondie. Oh, a special good morning to the fine crew at YYG.
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0: Canadian rock royalty and all around great guy. One time leader of the band Max Webster, frontman. Kit Mitchell, Lager and Ale on Max 93.1. The Islands Rock on this Mother's Day Sunday morning. It's Colin. How do you do? An update now on an absolute rock and roll legend, guitarist, producer, and songwriter, and founder of Rock and Roll Hall of Fame band Foreigner, Mick Jones, is currently battling two serious health conditions, Parkinson's disease and advanced Alzheimer's. Now, Jones publicly revealed his Parkinson's diagnosis back in 2024, and he has recently partnered with the Michael J. Fox Foundation to raise awareness and raise money as well for Parkinson's research. Jones just released a song called Shelter from the Storm, which is available on Spotify and Apple Music. This in order to raise money to support Parkinson's research. And in addition to his fundraising, he is currently working behind the scenes with the band Foreigner. Unfortunately, sadly, unable to play. However, he is behind the scenes with the group Foreigner. A group he formed back in 1976, and that band is currently out on tour celebrating their 50th anniversary. So thoughts going out to one of the all-time great legends in music, the great Mick Jones of Foreigner.
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0: It's Blondie and Call Me on Max 93.1, the Islands Rock on this Sunday morning, Mother's Day. It's Colin. Bill St. James is in at noon today with an encore edition of Time Warp. His theme, part of his themes will include Mother's Day, along with the years 1977 and 1973, an encore edition on the way at noon, the great Bill St. James. Well, you can call them day or night, 24/7. National Paramedic Services Week runs May the 17th through to the 23rd. And a thank you to all 25 or more island paramedics, many of which whom have been providing life-saving services since 2006. Now, many advancements have been made over the past two decades, and paramedics have adjusted to the complexities of this vital service. So again, a thank you to all the paramedics here on not only PEI, but across the Maritimes and Canada. National Paramedic Services Week runs May the 17th to the 23rd.
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2: Our forecast is calling for cloudy sky with a chance of showers today. We'll see a high of 15. Cloud tonight with a chance of showers. We'll see fog developing and a low 10. Tomorrow, rain and a high 13.
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Well, all the best to all the moms on this Mother's Day, May the 10th. Thank you for tuning in to Max 93.1, the Island's Rock. It's Colin McCauley. We're inside a rock, right? And I have music coming up for you from Tom Cochran. May the 10th indeed. Let's go back in time to this date in 1963. And the Rolling Stones entered Olympic Studios in London, England to record their debut single, a cover of the Chuck Berry song, Come On. And it was on this date in 1970 that Bobby Orr, number four, scored the famous OT winner as the Boston Bruins defeated the St. Louis Blues 4-3 to win the Stanley Cup and sweep the series 4-0. Bobby Orr, this date 1970. Animal now, and Def Leppard on Max.

That's Tom Cochran and No Regrets on the Island's Rock Max 93.1. Home to your weekend web poll question. 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We'll have those results and a brand new question for you coming up first thing tomorrow morning here on Max FM. Coming up, AC/DC and Motley.

It's AC/DC and TNT from the Islands Rock Max 93.1 Dark Side of History right now on this May the 10th. It was on this date back in 1994 that serial killer John Wayne Gacy finally met the executioner. This at Stateville Correctional Center in Crest Hill, Illinois. Happened on this date in 1994. Home sweet home, Motley on Max.

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0: Max 93.1, a not-so-thinly disguised song about Elvis Presley, the Memphis Flash, Atlanta Miles, and Black Velvet. I had this on the show yesterday for you, all a part of your quick snap quiz featuring Elvis as the topic. Did you know, and this is true, that Elvis won 3 Grammys during his time as the king of rock and roll, but none of them were for rock and roll music. Elvis picked up 2 Grammys for Best Inspirational Performance and a Grammy for Best Sacred Gospel Performance for a total of 3 Grammys during his lifetime. The great Elvis Presley. Elvis the Pelvis.
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0: That's Triumphant Spellbound on Max 93.1, and it's just about, according to that old clock on the wall, it's about time that I vacate and make some room here for our friend Bill St. James. He's ready to tackle a Sunday afternoon with a Time Warp. It's an encore edition. His themes on this Mother's Day, songs about Mom. And dedicated to Mom. So that's pretty cool. He'll also focus in on the year 1977 and 1973. That's just ahead at noon right here on Max FM. Again, thanks for listening. It's Colin McCauley and Lord willing, the creek don't rise. I'll catch you next weekend right here at 93.1 FM. Have yourself a safe week ahead. Happy Mother's Day, Mom.
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2: Our forecast is calling for cloudy sky with a chance of showers today. We'll see a high of 15. Cloud tonight with a chance of showers. We'll see fog developing and a low 10. Tomorrow, rain and a high 13.
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0: 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Have you ever seen one of these? 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Make a nice gift, doesn't it?
1: 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For Mother's Day.
0: Mother's Day.
1: That way she could open cans in the rain without getting her hands wet.
0: You character.

0: 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And our Mother's Day celebration will continue as soon as I pick the perfect card for her. Now let's see, which one's the cheapest?
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0: 5:35 p.m., we return to Donna Halpern's apartment.
1: Oh, hello.
0: May we come in?
1: Certainly.
0: Did you give birth to a baby girl 4 days ago?
1: What?
0: Did you deposit that little girl in a trash can last night?
1: I took her out and put her in the trash can.
0: You're under arrest.
1: What'll happen to me?
2: Well, that's up to the court.
1: You don't think very much of me, do you?
0: Let me put it this way. You'll never make Mother of the Year, lady.
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0: Somewhere in the woods of Deep Barren, a woman and her sons live in isolation. 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
1: Now let's see what you brought mother. Darlings, you have made your mother very proud.
0: Charles Kaufman's Mother's Day.

0: Mother from Pink Floyd in the Time Warp. And we'll put a nice pink bow on our Mother's Day tribute right after this.
1: What a childhood I had. My mother never breastfed me. She told me she liked me as a friend.
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1: 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One time when I was a kid, I knocked a Flintstones glass off the kitchen table. 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
1: 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The kids today, they go to school, they want $8 for lunch, $10 for lunch, $30 for lunch. 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

0: Felix Unger, this is Oscar Madison. We're looking for parking space.
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2: Still too high. Can't you do any better?
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0: You shouldn't charge your mother.
1: Don't say anything about my mother.
0: I say we'll park on the street.
1: Go ahead. Try it on the street for a while. You'll be back begging on your knees like my mother was.
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0: 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Mom would definitely approve.
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16: Our forecast is calling for cloudy sky with a chance of showers today. We'll see a high of 15. Cloud tonight with a chance of showers. We'll see fog developing in a low 10. Tomorrow, rain and a high 13.
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0: The Eagles and Victim of Love. And we'll have more from the year Bank of America started using the name Visa on its credit cards when 1977 rolls on in the Time Warp.
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1: Now more from the year Dan Aykroyd and Steve Martin were two
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0: It's 1977 in the Time Warp.

0: Now more from the year the great Larry Linville left his role as Major Frank Burns on MASH.
1: You're both a disgrace to this outfit.
2: 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We've all had 12 straight hours of meatball surgery in there. You must be tired, too, after all that malpractice you put in.
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1: What are you doing there?
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1: And since when are you interested in the Bible?
6: 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The devil did it.
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0: Point of no return from Kansas. We'll return to the year the famous New York dance club Studio 54 opened, when our 1977 time warp continues. 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

0: Main Street from Bob Seger as we close out 1977. But hey, Time Warp's going to keep on warping back even further to 1973. So don't go away. You're going to get younger.
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3: Our forecast is calling for cloudy sky with a chance of showers today. We'll see a high of 15. Cloud tonight with a chance of showers. We'll see fog developing and a low 10. Tomorrow, rain and a high 13.
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1: Barnaby Jones, starring Buddy Ebsen. 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

0: 1973.
1: Hello, sir. May I come in? I'm from the Daily News, and I'm interviewing people to get some public opinion.
2: Oh, yeah, yeah. Oh,
1: thank you very much. I'd like to ask you, sir, don't you feel that it is indeed time for us to stop wallowing in Watergate, for the press and the media to leave President Nixon free to pursue the pressing domestic and international issues that so sorely need his attention?
2: Oh, yeah, yeah.
1: Thank you very much, sir. May I use your phone?
2: Oh, yeah, yeah.
1: Hello, City Desk. I have another interview for you, Bob. Mr. Joseph Root says, quote, he feels that it is indeed time for us to stop wallowing in Watergate, for the press and the media to leave President Nixon.
0: Now back to the year the Midnight Special with Wolfman Jack became a regular series on TV, baby. It's 1973 in the Time War.
3: I'm looking forward to seeing that old good-looking son of a gun. You know what I mean?

0: gentlemen from Tokyo from Deep Purple. And we'll return to the year airbags were introduced when our 1973 Time Warp continues. That's what Campbell suits
1: at. Time Warp.
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1: Listen to me, Hatcher. You gotta tell them Silent Breed is people!
2: Hi, Bill St. James here with another fresh from the oven batch of 1973 in the Time Warp. Careful you don't burn your mouth on them.

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1: Are you kidding? Peter Impetz in extortion. Keeping your nose clean?
2: As a whistle.
1: Well, you better be. Get back in that dirty little racket of yours. You're in trouble.
2: Something you want of me? You know, I thought a lot about you up there, Lieutenant. 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You feeling good?
1: Fine.
2: And the family? I hope the family's feeling good, too.
1: Get him the hell out of here.
0: Now back to the year David Bowie collapsed from exhaustion while on stage at Madison Square Garden. He gave it all he had in our 1973 Time Warp.

0: 1973, year of The Captain and Me from the Doobie Brothers. Desperado from the Eagles.
1: It's another tequila sunrise.
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0: 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And we'll be back with more from the year Dungeons & Dragons was the hot game for geeks. 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
1: Gasoline prices are going up as one way of attempting to beat the fuel shortage. 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
1: Here it is, ladies and germs, the name of the fortunate man who will spend a glorious weekend for two in Tokyo with the completely edible Lieutenant Dish. And the winner is... Father John P. Mulcahy!
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0: 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The Who open their Quadrophenia tour in San Francisco. Pink Floyd releases Dark Side of the Moon. Good luck with that, boys. It's 1973 in the Time Warp.

0: I certainly was in the right.
1: Wrapping up 1973 with Money from Pink Floyd. 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
4: Our forecast is calling for cloudy sky with a chance of showers today. We'll see a high of 15. Cloud tonight with a chance of showers. We'll see fog developing and a low 10. Tomorrow, rain and a high 13.
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2: You talking to me? 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Well, I'm the only one here. Oh, yeah?

0: Mary, life is tough.
1: You're right, Mr. Grant. Life is tough.
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2: 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Kirk Douglas, Burt Lancaster, Tough Guys. They've learned how to do everything except act their age.

0: tough enough. The fabulous Thunderbirds in the Time Warp as the young punks get what's coming to them. Coming up, something completely different. Saturday morning TV from 1968 when we return to the Time Warp.
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1: Hi, I'm Bill St. James with Saturday Morning TV in 1968 in the Time Warp. It's cool.

If it's Saturday morning TV in 1968, then it must be George of the Jungle in the Time Warp. George.

0: Look, it's the Herculoids in the Time Warp.
1: Somewhere out in space live the Herculoids. With Xandor, their leader. Igu, the giant rock ape. Zok, the laser ray dragon. Zorro. Control the Tremendous. 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
0: It's 1968.

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1: 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First is the Turbo Terrific, driven by Peter Perfect. Next, Rufus Roughcut and Sawtooth in the Buzz Wagon. Maneuvering for position is the Army Surplus Special. Right behind is the Ant Hill Mob in their bulletproof bomb.

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1: 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And we're going to rock till it hurts you. When Time Warp continues.
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0: Time Warp. Hi, it's Bill, King of Pain, St. James in the Time Warp. And this won't hurt a bit, but it might.
1: Please keep it down over there. My head hurts.

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0: 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Hold still. 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

0: John Mellencamp and Hurt So Good. And while you're licking your wounds, check out Time Warp on Facebook. Just search Time Warp with Bill St. James and like us. It won't hurt at all. Time Warp was produced by Dan Fermento and Rob Frankel. Written and produced by Frank Guida. Programmed by Tom Powell. Copyright 2026. I'm Bill St. James with the answer to the trivia question we never asked, 2120 South Michigan Avenue. 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